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This is a song about the greatest heartbreak I've ever known. This song is called

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I said no. He said that's where we're gonna go. You need a change of pace. When we hit the strip with all the wedding chapels and the neon signs, he said I left my wallet in El Segundo and proceeded to take

0: 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Yeah, you said forever, now I drive alone past your street.
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0: July. 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We don't ask why.
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